is falling away from me. It's falling away from me. 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
1: 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She studied sculpture at St. Martin's College. 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I said, in that case, I'll have a rum and Coca-Cola. She said, fine. And in 30 seconds time, she said, I want to live like common people. I want to do whatever common people do. I want to sleep with common people. I want to sleep with common people like you. 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
2: 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Τρίποντο στην ενημέρωση.

There I thank you for those items that you sent me. 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I practice every night

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Doesn't even rhyme. Is that my tease made? Paranormal.

As some won victory, some downfall, private reasons, great or small, can be seen in the eyes of those that call to make all that should be killed to crawl, while others say don't hate nothing at all except hatred.

You lose yourself, you reappear. You suddenly find you got nothing to fear. Alone you stand with nobody near. When a trembling distant voice unclear startles your sleeping ears to hear that somebody's